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0: 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Dustin Lynch, Mackenzie Porter, too. Thinking about you. Dustin Lynch is a part of the Misty City Music Festival. And next week, he is going to be there on a Saturday night, Fallsview Event Grounds, along with John Party and a whole lot more. How you doing? It's Mikey. We are, what, 10, 15 minutes away from kickoff in East Melbourne, Australia. The 49ers and Rams kick it off tonight. Hope you got your pick in for last night's game. Yeah, sneaky Wednesday night game. So we've got Thursday night football, technically Friday morning football in Australia. So make sure you get your pick in. 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

0: Tim and the Glory Boys, If I Go Missing on KX 94.7. Brooks and Dunn, too, with a brand new man. Brooks and Dunn headlining the Misty City Music Festival 1 week from Sunday. They will be at the Fallsview Event Grounds on September the 20th. 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That's Brooks and Dunn Day. 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Gord Banford coming up, and we're going to toss and turn with Luke Combs next.
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0: And Slowhand, the music of Eric Clapton on Sunday on the main stage in Memorial Park. 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
7: 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He says the Backstreet Boys showed him how different singers could approach the same melody. 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The connection came full circle at Stagecoach last year when Luke joined the Backstreet Boys for their tune, I Want It That Way, as we roll into another long ride tonight with Sleepless in a Hotel Room on KX94.

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0: Number one for hot new country, KX 94.7, Brock Phillips. Something else, Tim McGraw, too, would Live Like You Were Dying. I know we're only two games into this early NFL season, but how are you feeling about your first two picks of the season in the KX 94.7 football pick'em pool? 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I took the Seahawks last night, and I took the Rams tonight. In the survivor pool, I'm going with the Jaguars in week one. 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
1: What's up, y'all? It's Cole Wetzel, and hear my new song with Ella Langley. How'd you get so jaded? I hit up Ella. We got on it. It didn't take us very long to get it whooped, and yeah, it turned out to be a really cool tune.
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0: right she is. You see how many nominees she got for the CMAs yesterday?
1: Ton of nominations.
0: Including Entertainer of the Year.
1: Yeah.
0: Like, holy moly.
1: Well deserved.
0: They were showing a video on her Instagram page, and when all the announcements were coming down, and she was drinking a coffee, she spilt it all.
1: Oh, good. That's Ella, right?
0: She's authentic.
1: She's real.
0: Yep. Big time. Pretty funny stuff. Pretty cool, but congratulations. What do we got? Pretty good looking forecast for this 11th of September. Sunny and 24, humidex 26. Possibly some fog this morning, so heads up there. And a sun cloud mix for tomorrow, 26. Sun cloud mix for Sunday, 25. Really nice. It's 11. How's traffic?
1: The roads are really nice, too. No problems have been reported. I'm seeing overnight roadworks pretty much wrapped up. If you see traffic troubles or can update us, text us 905-667-1947. We'll have another update in less than 10 minutes. Yeah.

0: 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So, I'm going to play this.
1: Now, a KX94.7 special announcement. Be listening on all your devices Monday morning. Because Monday morning, Toph and Melissa will disclose vital details how you can begin fall with a cash windfall in the thousands of dollars.
0: Okay. So, this is as new to us as it is to you, our listeners, and we're getting a lot of frequently asked questions over the past 48 hours.
2: Especially since you've heard that, the big voice guy tell you about that, and they're like, well, what is like a cash windfall in the thousands of dollars? What does that mean?
0: Yeah, people are asking, can you be more specific? The shorter answer is no. We promised our boss that we wouldn't spill the beans.
2: Well, because we want to keep our jobs.
0: Yeah. It's important. We all have bills to pay. But we can tell you it's a pretty substantial amount of do-re-mi, and this has never been done before on KX94.7.
2: Actually, there's good people are saying that's never been done by any radio station in Hamilton, so. Okay.
0: Yeah, I think we'll just stop it right there.
2: I don't want to wish the weekend away, but I can't wait for Monday.
0: Well, I got to work through tomorrow and not open my big mouth and spill the beans.
2: Yikes.
0: So,
2: that's trouble.
0: Covered for Mikey tomorrow, but this is all coming down on Monday with Melissa and I, and you'll want to be here. It's fun. It's going to be a lot of things, but fun, and it could be a nice payoff for you, too. And it involves... what's the word I'm looking for?
2: Uh-oh, I'm afraid you're not allowed to use a lot of words.
0: Okay. It's fun.
2: It's fun, and it's money.
0: And it's money.
2: That's all you need to know.
0: Don't rate me and having fun trying to get it. This is killing me.
2: Yeah, I know. I'm afraid of you being alone tomorrow.
0: I'll be okay.
2: Okay.
0: I'll be okay.
2: Okay.
0: I'm bringing duct tape.
2: That'll be good for the radio show.
0: Yeah, it'll be all music and none of me. I'll be here.

0: country. It's Blake Shelton, 625 on the ride. A nice one in store. Sunshine back up to 24. Humidex maybe around the 26 mark. So not quite as humid as yesterday. It's clear and 11. How's traffic?
1: We did have some overnight road work, but it appears to have wrapped up. We've got a stalled vehicle on the eastbound Gardner past Islington that is sitting on the left shoulder. But I'm taking a look at the roads right around Hamilton through Burlington, Oakville, and it is moving well. We do have problems, it appears, on the southbound 410 as you head towards the 401. Same for the Toronto-bound QEW in through Mississauga Road. Again, if you see traffic troubles, text us 905-667-1947. 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We'll have another update in less than 10 minutes.
0: We will get to our Facebook discussion and poll questions next half hour. Josh Stump is next.
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0: KX Motor Ride poll questions coming up in a moment. 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

0: 13, Russell Dickerson, streaming KX94.7 on all your devices. I'm still staring at Shane's pictures he sent us
1: from Algonquin Park with the

0: was working out west, that was a really big thing. Auctions.
1: Oh yeah. Well, yeah. We still have them in Ontario.
0: I haven't been to one in a while. Yeah. I have a hard time understanding the auctioneer. And I'm afraid, I'm actually more afraid to scratch my nose or something, you know? Because it looks like you're giving them a signal that you know, $1,000, yes, sir, you scratching your nose. What? Anyway, just a little thing. So look, really nice day shaping up on this 11th of September, sunny 24, humidex 26, rather. Still dealing with a little bit of fog in low-lying areas, so heads up. Sun cloud tomorrow, 26, sun cloud Sunday, 25. How is traffic?
1: No problems now on the eastbound 403 through 6 north, slowing things down. And, of course, that always affects the southbound lanes of 6 heading towards the 403. Oops.
0: What the hell was that?
1: Nothing. We also had earlier problems. Northbound 400 at Teston. They've been cleared and stalled vehicle. Niagara-bound QEW ramp.
0: Sounded like a fork.
1: It was a fork.
0: Well, odds my bodkins. What's a fork doing in your... Never mind.
1: Niagara-bound QEW ramp to Burloak. If you see traffic

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0: number one for Hot New Country, KX 94.7 High Valley with Fools and Luke Combs' brand new song, Rethink Some Things. 9:48. I'm Linda. Actually, it's 10:48. I'm moving along quickly here. I have not had a second cup of coffee this morning, just to give you a heads up. I'm excited about this weekend. We've got a concert new music weekend featuring the Reklaws and Dean Brody. That's going to begin this afternoon with Derm, and it will run all weekend long. And I'm excited because, first off, Mikey is on vacay for the weekend, and I'm going to be filling in for him on a Sunday afternoon, so I'll have some tickets as well. Dean Brody with the Reklaws coming to the RBC Amphitheater on September the 24th, and all weekend long, just listen for the cue to text the keyword music. You got to be the ninth texter, and you'll be off to that fun show. We're all set to kick off another long ride, and we're going to do that next with Lainey Wilson and John Mayer.
1: 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Because Monday morning, Toph and Melissa will disclose vital details how you can begin fall with a cash windfall in the thousands of dollars.
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0: Number one for Hot New Country, KX 94.7, Dallas Smith, Good Time Goes, and John Party. It's getting close. The Misty City Music Festival. John Party coming to town along with Brooks and Dunn and a whole bunch of others. What a great lineup. Next weekend in Niagara Falls, John Party and Boots Off. 2:45, gorgeous Friday afternoon. We're chatting Friday night. Is it kitchen break night, takeout night, maybe some fun food night in the household? Chatting about it on the Facebook page. We've kind of got a Friday night rotation. You know, planning meals. Come Sunday, we would look at the week and who's going to be home, who's not going to be home. Now that we are empty nesters, it certainly has become much, much easier for the weeknight meal planning. But Friday night still, is it takeout or is it fun food? Takeout for us is pizza, kind of once every 3 weeks. And then we've got homemade nachos and homemade poutine. Our fun food on Friday, still a little bit of a break from the kitchen. That's kind of our general Friday night rotation. So we're chatting about it on the Facebook page. Joe says Friday night for us is easy meal night. Nuggets and fries in the air fryer. Saturday night be pizza night. Tracy, tonight is fun order takeout food. Going to my daughter and her boyfriend's place for pizza. Lisa, I work from home for my husband's business, so I try to cook as it's too expensive to feed 6 people. Yeah, I hear you, Lisa. And Richard says, I love cooking, so it really doesn't matter to me. You can join the conversation on the Facebook page as we're set to kick off another long ride of New Country. Jelly Roll coming up, and we've got Ella Langley, and she's next.
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0: Skies, real nice night, lots of stars in KX country. We're down to 13 degrees tomorrow. Lots of sunshine to get the Saturday going. Few clouds coming in for the afternoon. A dry day, high of 26. And for Sunday, we've got a mix of sun and cloud and a high of 25. Gorgeous looking fall. We are almost fall weekend on the way. Pretty good for mid-September. Right now, 22 in Burlington, 22 in Brantford, and we got 22 in Mississauga. 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

0: 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Jade Eagleson, Jake Worthington. Do it anyway. 6:31, Maytel.
1: There is still an ongoing closure of Eastport and Beach Road because of a fatal collision investigation. We also had a serious crash westbound on the 403 that was out past Copetown, and still noticing a significant backup about 4 or 5 kilometers. As for the QEW, thankfully, no live lane problems through Mississauga, Oakville, or Burlington. 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I'm Maytel Sperling. More traffic in minutes on KX 94.7.
0: 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And Morgan Wallen is next.